Let's give it up for Ben Dead or Red, everyone. Let's give it up for Cheap Trick. I know they didn't play tonight, but she's gonna give it up for him anyway. Speaking of Cheap Trick, this next one is the first song on our new album.

in Candy Zoo. 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Strangers from a city call my baby's number. They bring her toys. 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There's a sadness hidden in that pretty face, a sadness all her own, from which no

0: 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I'm sure you would have liked it.
1: It's a tough one because we've only actually, we're not even sure we know it, but we're going to play it anyway.
0: No. Do you know it? I'm not sure. Anyway, let's give it a go.
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1: Ladies and gentlemen and everybody else, are you ready? This one is a forthcoming song from our forthcoming album, The Hives Forever, Forever, The Hives, coming out on 29th of August. This song is called Paint a Picture and features Rampant Cursing.

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1: Ladies and gentlemen, Paul McCartney.

talk that talk and whisper in my ear. Tell me that you love me. I love that talk, that baby talk. But won't you talk like that? I can't take it like that.